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Wherever you are in WHHT country, get ready for another 8 in a row of Country's Hottest Hits that starts now. 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
1: He's a ranch hand in a pinch, man. Hotter than the red on the cattle brand. Cause she's a gold digger with a quick trigger. A cast iron skillet swinging lid flipper.

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4: And here's Clark with the weather. 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
5: 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Now here's Dave with sports.
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0: think he might have dumped you. That's what it sounds like to me. Lady A, 103.7 WHHT. I'm Shannon McCombs. Welcome to Labor Day. I hope you've had a great Labor Day weekend. And I tell you what we're going to do for this hour especially. Then it'll also filter over throughout the night until 4 a.m. But a lot more artists this hour especially. You're going to find out what they were doing to get paid as labor before they were on stage. So let's start right here with Bailey Zimmerman.
1: So to you guys, this is probably crazy. To me, it's really not. I worked when I was 16 at a butcher, if you would. It's called Salt and Strings. It was a butcher place. It was also a grocery store up front. But during deer season, I would skin the deers. I would skin them all. We would cut them up. We would turn them into jerky or sausage links or whatever. So to a lot of people, that's crazy. But to me, that's really, really normal.

0: 103.7 WHHT. Okay, I talked to Rascal Flatts quite some time ago about Labor Day, and this is what they told me about jobs that they do not miss. And it starts off with Gary, then moves to Jay, and then Joe Don.
1: Got it. Probably cleaning horse stalls.
2: Making dough at the pizza shop I worked at. In that hot kitchen back there. Had the dough machine, you had to knead it through and make sure it got thinner and thinner and then spread it out on the pans and put the flour down. It was horrible.
1: I was cleaning floors as I was going to college, and that was not fun. I'd have the next day off, but I'd work sort of midnight to like 6 a.m., and I do not miss that.

0: 103.7 WHHT. Okay, Luke Bryan is up next. What did Luke do before he was famous? What kind of work did he do and get paid for it? Even as he says, it was under the table.
1: At age 12 through 13, I worked at Rubo's IGA supermarket in Leesburg, Georgia. I worked during the summers on Monday and Tuesday. I stocked and cleaned up the produce. They paid me under the table, and it was, I peeled off all the brown lettuce. Let's see, when I was 15, I was a cashier at Kmart for 2 months. I worked at Kmart for 2 months, and then I reverted back to Rubo's because it didn't really make sense for me to drive all the way into Albany and work for Kmart when the benefits were great, though. You know, just you get an hour long on the blue light special. And then so I started back at Rubo's, and then I quit Rubo's and worked for my dad. Just awful, like driving tractors through cotton fields all day and spraying, you know, pesticides that eventually would turn your hair green. and then I started playing guitar, but after college I went back and worked with my dad and continued to spray and haul fertilizer around, and then I moved to Nashville.
0: Well, we are glad he moved to Nashville, and also glad that he doesn't have green hair from all those chemicals.

0: Kerry Clark, 103.7 WHHT. I'm Shannon McCombs. Glad you stayed up late with me tonight for the Labor Day special. I wanted to play this from Thomas Rhett. I've talked to him a couple of different times about Labor Day, so I'm going to play this in two parts because interesting answers both times. Listen to this.
1: I don't really know what I'd be doing if I wasn't doing this, because when I was 16, I went and worked on a farm, and when I was 18 to about 21, I was laying hardwood floors with my uncle in Nashville, and then I went to college, and I was doing that through college, and I don't even think I did well in anatomy, so I don't think that occupational therapy would have been good for me, but I did major in communications, and I feel like whatever I learned is being translated to a crowd rather than to a conference room. So it's amazing the things I did learn in college being used in a way of songwriting and business and stuff like that. Yeah, college was not technically for me, but I did learn a little bit from it.
0: I can relate to that last line. And here's something, too. Now, consider this. This next piece was recorded during the pandemic when we were all sitting at home with nothing to do, right? The buses all were parked and the artists were, you know, going online, playing their music online just to be doing something. Well, this was his answer then.
1: I would probably have started a real estate company. I honestly thought about getting my real estate license this year. I'm not kidding. I mean, I had time to do it, and I've got a bunch of buddies that do it now, and I love the whole art of going in and getting somebody to really love a home enough to buy it. So maybe in about 15 years, that's what I'll do.
0: I don't know about you, but I would buy a house from that man. But I'm really glad that he doesn't have the time to sell real estate these days. Walking down the street.

0: 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Well, Labor Day weekend here on 103.7 is brought to you by Fireline Outdoors and Ashley Outlet. 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And speaking of Labor Day, on with the Labor Day special, I have this from Alan Jackson to play. Not necessarily what he did before he was on stage, but him talking about Labor Day and those of us who labor.
1: I've always written songs and recorded songs with other people's songs about working people and working the working life, because I mean that's where I'm from. I'd already had jobs and worked as a grown person before I ever even thought about being in the music business, so I come from that background. And although I hadn't had a job in a long time, I still remember a lot about it, you know, but I remember what the lifestyle is, and I still appreciate

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0: 103.7 WHHT. I'm Shannon McCombs. Hope you're having a great holiday weekend. Right now, I'm in the middle of a Labor Day special and playing a lot of different artists. If you're just tuning in, you're going to hear a lot of different artists talking about the jobs that they've had before they got their job in music, so to speak. So listen in as Billy Currington talks about his past.
1: I started working like at 12, landscaping. You know, this was summers, and roofing. I started when I was about 16, roofing houses. And that was probably one of my toughest jobs, because down there in South Georgia, it gets hot. So doing that every day, you know, all summer long. The pawn shop, when I moved to Nashville, was one of my favorites, even though it was one of my least favorites. I don't know. The concrete job was my least favorite of all. 6 years of that, and I couldn't take it no more. That was, after that job, was my turning point. Either I'm gonna do something else for a living, or quit and try to, you know, really focus on music and get this record done. So I don't know, concrete being my least favorite, but my longest running job, being outside construction, my favorite.
0: He still loves being outside, but usually it's on a boat somewhere. Here's Billy Currington.

0: Alabama, 103.7 WHHT. I'm Shannon McCombs. Okay, on with the Labor Day special. I have something here from Keith Urban. If you've been staying up nights listening to Night Owls here with me for the last few weeks, you've probably heard me play this, but I'm playing it again because it is such a great answer. He's great at storytelling. Listen in as Keith Urban talks about, as he calls it, crappy jobs that he had before he was a star.
1: I've had a lot of crappy jobs.
2: Wow.
1: I don't know about the worst job. Oh, telemarketing. I hated it. By all accounts, I was actually pretty good at it, and my boss was really upset that I wanted to quit because he said, you'd be actually really good at it other than I was just too brutally honest. So I was working for a company that at the time sold franking machines, which was a thing where back then you would put postal impressions on an envelope and send them out instead of buying a whole stack of stamps. So you had this thing called a franking machine and you'd preload it with a whole bunch of prepaid for stamps. And you just put the envelope in, chip, chip, chip, chip, chip. So if you're putting out a whole bunch of mail every week from a business, it's much better to get a franking machine than have someone go to the post office all the time. I would have this whole long pitch about, hi, I'm Keith, blah, blah, blah, blah, blah. What volume of mail would you say you do every week? And I was talking to this lady from a florist. She's so sweet. She goes, oh, I'd say I send out about 3 letters a week, love. And then I'm supposed to say, well, you would need a franking. It's like it's on the script, you know. And I'm going, I'm so sorry. You don't need what we're selling. I'm sorry to bother you. And she goes, no, no, tell me about this. What are you selling? Like, she was the perfect customer. And I went, I promise you, you don't need this thing. It costs a fortune. You don't anyway. You don't need it. You don't need it. She goes, no, but tell me about it. And I said, I'm honestly, I'm not even going to waste your time. You're so lovely. But thank you so much. Have a great day. And I hung up. My boss was standing behind me. He goes, they all need franking machines. They all need. And I was like, she didn't. I hate this job. I quit. And that was it. I wasn't cut out to sell things.

0: Jason Aldean. Labor Day weekend programming here on 103.7 is brought to you by Fireline Outdoors and Ashley Outlet. Gear up for hunting, stock up on all your needs at Fireline Outdoors, and you can also save big during the Labor Day sale at Ashley Outlet. 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
1: I don't think I've ever had a bad job. I've had hard jobs. I've had jobs that, you know, worked random hours. My first job was at a gas station, and that was a lot of fun, actually. And while I was working at the gas station, I took on another job at a hotel down the street. And there was nobody else working there. I had one day of training, and then the next day I came in, and the lady that had worked there the longest and was training me just didn't show. So on my second day of work, I was now in charge because I was now the senior member that was working at the hotel. So I feel like that one was really challenging to try and figure my way through it, but I did. My best job is definitely what I do now. I really like being on stage. I really like performing for people and just having fun and singing, because I feel like that's what I was born to do.

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0: 103.7 WHHT. I'm Shannon McCombs. Thanks for staying up with me all through the night here on Night Owls as we listen to the artists talk about what they did for a paycheck back in the day. Now, Eric Church, I will tell you, if you heard me play something from Keith Urban earlier, his story is eerily similar to what Eric Church used to do for a living. Listen to Eric.
1: I had an awful job. I've had a bunch of awful jobs, but my worst one was when I first came to Nashville. I got a job to shop at Home Network, and I worked midnight to graveyard. I worked midnight to 7 or 8, and that was bad in itself because I would work all night long, and then I would go home, shower, and then I had writing appointments all day because I was trying to get the career started. So I'd go write songs and take meetings, trying to just get signed, and end up get done about 3 or 4 with all that, go home, take a shower, sleep for a little bit, and then I had to be working at midnight. So the schedule was bad enough. However, what I had to do at the job, I sold knives from midnight to like 7 or 8 a.m. And anytime somebody calls you at 3 a.m. and needs 200 knives for $19.95, it's automatically an alarming situation, you know. And I was young, and I had been in a lot of these people's shoes, you know. I had done this. I knew they were drunk. I knew what they had done. They'd just come in from the bar. They flipped on Shop at Home and said, you know what, I need that. So the reason the job didn't last very long for me is I was maybe the worst salesman in history because I ended up talking a lot of these people out of it. So I tell you what, man, go to bed, call me. I'll be here in the morning. If you still get up in the morning and want these knives, you call me back. And, you know, because I knew what was going to happen, you know. They bought 200 knives for 19. First of all, some of these people, you didn't know where to call the cops. You go, what do you need 200 knives for? You know, I'm selling them. What do you need them for? It was awful doing that job. And then they got rid of me because they're like, you're the worst. I can't believe you're talking people out of us. So, man, you know, I've been there. I want somebody to talk me out of buying some of the stuff I've bought at 2 a.m.

0: Colin Ray. Hope you're having a great holiday weekend. And if you are at work right now, if you're having to work on Labor Day, well, I'm right here with you. I will be here until 4 a.m. And throughout the next couple of hours, I'll continue to play different artist interviews that I have and artists talking about what they used to do for a living. And listen to John Party talk about one of his early jobs. He didn't like it much.
1: The worst job I ever had was at the hometown grocery store. Didn't want to work. I was 15. I didn't want to work in the grocery store. And it wasn't, you know, bagging was fun. That was fun. But they send me down the aisles and pull up cans and turn them around and face them. And I would just get so bored.

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0: That's Lady A, about 4 minutes after 2 a.m. I'm Shannon McCombs with a Labor Day special. What I've done is I've gone through my archives and I've pulled out a lot of different comments from interviews that I've done over the years of artists talking about Labor Day. And let me play you this from Hudson Westbrook on what he used to do before he stood on stage.
1: Whenever I was in high school, I built fence, and we built a high fence. We built barbed wire fences, and I would just weld clips on and clip the fence and hope that it didn't pop and go up. Then the summer that I ended up going to college was the summer that I started running a skid steer for a contractor, and we'd go level house pads and just make sure that they were, that all the curbs were filled in and stuff. And then I went to Texas Tech and I started working at a feed store. And I worked at the feed store for, I think, 3 months. And that was just deliveries, unloading hay, loading up hay. And then I was taking care of show cattle at the time. And we were breaking cattle for that. So, yeah, I've been doing a lot of things before music came along.

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2: I don't know if you were looking at me or not. You probably smile like that all the time. I don't mean to bother you, but...

0: Brooks and Dunn, 103.7 WHHT. I'm Shannon McCombs. Listening to all these artists throughout the night talk about their first jobs made me think about my first job. What was your first job? You remember it? Well, mine was at Jerry's Restaurant in Bowling Green. I was just out of high school and got the job, and it was, there were two different locations I worked at. The one, there was one out on Scottsville Road. They opened it up that year. And then there was one that, around where the Wendy's is near the Corvette plant, if you know where that is in Bowling Green. I think there were actually three Jerry's. Seems like there was one out near Western by the, out by Holly Carburetor. But that was my first job. I got into radio shortly after because I was still trying to get into radio but couldn't, didn't have any experience. So I worked in radio for free and also worked at a little gift shop in Cave City. And I always said that I was working in those jobs so that I could pay for my radio habit because in radio I was working for free just to get the experience. But sooner or later, I finally got a little bit of a paycheck and kind of stuck with it after all these years. But speaking of jobs, I've got something here from Carly Pierce. Listen to what Carly said was her first job.
1: I used to work in the Banana Republic in the Opry Mills Mall in Nashville, which is kind of the touristy mall. So we get a lot of traffic. So I worked there 10 hours on a Saturday, which y'all, you see a lot of people. And then I also cleaned Airbnbs, which is not glamorous at all. I cleaned a lot of toilets, scrubbed a lot of floors, cleaned a lot of sheets. Nasty. And I also nannied, which was super fun.

0: guys. Morgan Wallen, 103.7 WHHT. Listen to this. Here's what Darius Rucker used to do before Hootie and the Blowfish.
1: I was 15 and I worked at a pizza place. And the guy decided at 15 that I could not only clean the floors and wash the dishes, but I also had to make pizza. And so for 2 months,

0: Okay, I just thought of a story. I'm going to see if you remember this. See if you're old enough to remember this or have ever heard of it if you're younger. Because this was I don't remember the year. I'd have to look it up. And I'm not even sure if it's out there to look up because this was before the internet. But it was a story about Tim McGraw and Kenny Chesney. And if you already know where I'm going with this, I know how old you are. But it made the National Enquirer and the Star magazine, all the gossip magazines. When they were younger artists, newer artists, and tight friends, and they still are great friends, but they were doing a lot of shows together and such. And they were in New York City. And as I recall, they were arrested for stealing horses. And what they did, I guess the police ride the horses in New York City, and the horses were just there, and they got on them unattended and just took off. I mean, it's crazy when you think about it, but it was a huge, huge story back then. But I thought of that story, and you know, the crazy stuff, there used a lot of crazy things that friends do, but kind of reminded me of this, because listen to Tim tell a story about Kenny Chesney and Tracy Lawrence, one of their first jobs in Nashville when they were still trying to make it.
1: One of the jobs that I had, there was a place called Hound Dogs Hot Dogs that was right on the corner of where the Circle is now in Nashville, where the statues are. And Flash Flanagan was the guy who owned it. So Kenny Chesney, Tracy Lawrence, and I sat with guitars on stools just playing music for people that would come up buy hot dogs. And we lived off those hot dogs. And then I think Kenny got us fired because there were clown heads on the trash can. And our job at the end of the night, when we finished singing, we were supposed to take the clown heads, run a chain, throw them, and lock them up. And I think Kenny didn't do it one night, and they got stolen, and we got fired.
0: I can just see those three sitting on the corner, can't you? Happy Labor Day from 103.7.

0: 103.7 WHHT. Just after 3. What is it? 7 minutes after 3 a.m. Labor Day. Early Labor Day, right? Well, I'm doing a Labor Day special in case you're just tuning in, and I'm going through my interview archives and pulling parts of interviews where artists are talking about what they did before they became a star, some of the jobs that they had. Listen in as Florida Georgia Line's Tyler Hubbard talks about one of his early jobs.
1: One of the worst jobs, I don't know if it was the worst job, definitely the most physical, was probably pouring concrete. I did that for a year with a friend that had a concrete business, and we poured a lot of concrete that year. And I just remember, you know, really early mornings and really late nights, it was basically work. If the sun was up, we were working. And that was pretty influential in creating the work ethic that I have. It was either that or my dad had a tree service that I grew up working with him doing that as well, which was, again, very manual labor, very long days, and taught me a lot about working hard. And so those are special times. And as hard as it was, I'm thankful for those years. I love working hard, and I'm grateful for the struggle that got me where I'm at.

0: 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I'm Shannon McCombs at 103.7 WHHT. As the Labor Day weekend continues, so does the Labor Day special that I'm doing. Now, this is from Kip Moore. I had asked him about his worst job ever. Listen in.
1: You know, I'd have to say my worst job ever was laying sod in the South Georgia heat. Nothing worse than that, especially when somebody would think that you're waiting for the next sod patch to be thrown to you and you got your back turned and all of a sudden that big old piece of sod hits you right on the back. You know, and you got nowhere to clean up. You're just stuck with dirt on your back for the rest of the day. It didn't get any worse.

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0: 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As we go through the artists and hear their stories about what they used to do before they sang on stage. Now, when it comes to Brett Eldridge, it's not too far off from what he does now.
1: One of the most interesting jobs I had was, well, of course I sang, but I also DJed because I had all the equipment to sing. So I would go play songs at like a wedding party, and then I would, in the middle of it, put in a CD and start singing. And then or my mom would run the sound. And so that job was very interesting and not typical for a, 15-year-old or whatever I was.
0: There's something very sweet about that, just seeing his mom run sound for him while he sang. It all paid off in the long run. Here's Brett Eldridge.

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0: Lainey Wilson and John Mayer, I sure hope that you are not having to labor on Labor Day. But if you are, I'm hoping that you are enjoying the music. Glad to have you along. I'm Shannon McCombs at 103.7 WHHT. As I go through my archives of artist interviews, I found this from Jordan Davis. This was from a few years ago, talking to him about the worst job he ever had. Listen in.
1: Worst job is probably whenever I got out of school, I started working for an environmental group in Baton Rouge, and I was doing actual environmental work at first, and I went to my boss probably about 4 months in and told him that I was going to move to Nashville and write songs, and luckily enough, he let me stay on, but I became the weed eater guy. Aww. For the landscaping side of the business, and I seriously weed-eated 8 hours a day. The only break I would get would be in between yard to yard. So, like, we would be in the car, and, like, I would try to doze off for, like, 10 minutes. And I was covered in grass in the middle of the summer in Baton Rouge. It was awful. That's definitely the worst job.

0: That's Toby Keith. A big thank you to Fireline Outdoors and Ashley Outlet for sponsoring programming this holiday weekend. And speaking of the holidays, I hope you have a wonderful holiday and a safe one, too. Be safe out there on the roads. Lots of crazy people driving. I have something here. I want to wrap up this Labor Day special with Preston Cooper and what he used to labor at. It's an interesting story to me because he was so sure of what he was going to do for a living, and it wasn't music.
1: When I started the post office, I loved it, and I thought it was going to be what I was going to do for the rest of my life. Like, the next 30 years, I was like, I got my job, I'm good to go. But I would always sing when I carried mail. Everybody called me the singing mailman in my hometown, which was kind of cool.
0: That would be great to have a singing mailman, wouldn't it? I think so. Here's Preston Cooper, 103.7 WHHT.

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1: Good morning. Here's the latest from Glasgow News 1. Glasgow police will conduct traffic safety checkpoints throughout the city through the month of September. Officials say locations may include Columbia Avenue, West Main Street, North Jackson Highway, and Happy Valley Road. Police say the checkpoints are meant to promote highway safety, target impaired drivers, and check for licensing, registration, insurance, seatbelt use, and equipment violations. The Cave City Police will also be conducting clearly marked traffic safety checkpoints throughout the month of September. Officials say the checkpoints will run from 8 p.m. to 1 a.m. through September 30th, targeting impaired driving, license and insurance violations, and seatbelt and equipment issues. Approved locations include stretches of Mammoth Cave Street and Mammoth Cave Road, North Dixie Highway, Happy Valley Road, and the I-65 interchange at Mammoth Cave Road. Students at Barron County High School and Trojan Academy are rolling out a new Rock the Belt campaign to remind everyone to buckle up. The Barron County SADD Club launched the student-led effort as a back-to-school push for traffic safety and seatbelt awareness. Students in Mr. Spiller's health classes even raced through a quick-click challenge, buckling up in different seats to make seatbelts a habit every time they get in a vehicle. The Friends of the Mary Wood Weldon Memorial Library in Glasgow are holding a one-day buy-one-get-one book sale on Saturday, September 12th from 9 a.m. to 4 p.m. in the library lobby. The sale is cash only. Organizers say all proceeds will help the Friends donate $1,500 to Dolly Parton's Imagination Library of Kentucky, which mails free books to children in Barron County. The Barron County Sheriff's Office says a driver was seriously hurt in a single-vehicle crash on the Cumberland Parkway Friday afternoon. Deputies say a 2006 Acura left the westbound lanes around 4:15, then overturned several times. The driver, Corey Wade, was airlifted from the scene to University of Louisville Hospital with local fire and EMS crews assisting. For full details on these stories and more local coverage throughout the day, visit GlasgowNews1.com. I'm Augie Brown.
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0: 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Good morning, it's Chris and Kelly this morning, sitting in for Todd Belcher. Todd somehow got the day off today.
1: Yeah, he did.
0: He's sick, quoting air quotes.
1: Hopefully he's feeling some better.
0: He'll be back, I'm
1: yes,
0: sure.
1: Hopefully he's back tomorrow.
0: But a lot of people are off today for holiday reasons. Mm-hmm. It is Labor Day, and there's a survey out that says most people don't know what Labor Day is.
1: Really?
0: Yes. Only 66% correctly identified as... why we have Labor Day. Do you know why we have Labor Day?
1: Well, it's to celebrate our labor, the labor movement contributions to...
0: Just American workers in general.
1: Okay.
0: It does not officially signify anything about labor unions or anything like that. Just general workers. Most people, and because it's a moving holiday, a movable feast, I guess, a lot of people this year couldn't identify when it was. Of course, it's always the first Monday in September, but mm-hmm. you know that could range anywhere from the 1st to the 7th.
1: It's late this year.
0: It's the latest it can be. Yeah. Because the month came in early. So, whatever the reason, if you've got the day off today,
1: yeah, I think everyone should have the day off today because it is Labor Day. But not everyone gets the day off.
0: Go ahead and take tomorrow off too. Just call them and tell them.
1: Can I take tomorrow off,
0: no,
1: Todd?
0: No, you cannot.
1: No, I called you, Todd. Oh, you know what I'm doing, Chris?
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3: A car came out from the side street and plunged into my lane and hit my car. I had to be taken to the emergency room at the hospital. And I called a friend and told her what had happened, and she referred me to Flora Templeton Stewart. And she was a very, very nice person. She asked me a few questions, and I answered those questions. And from that point, they took care of everything. I had no worries, and I'm so happy that I came to her office and gave my case to her.
4: Leg pain, swelling, discomfort that doesn't go away. These can be signs of vascular disease.

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1: This Monday, September 7th, Labor Day, Farmers Regional Livestock Market would like to invite everyone to their Labor Day cookout and cow sale. This sale will consist of 40 bred heifers from Dial Farms in Greensburg, Kentucky. These heifers will start calving in September. We will have 30 bred cows from Brown Farms and 35 bred cows from Layton Farms. All of these cows will be from 4 years of age and up. There will be fall calving cows and spring bred cows. Don't miss this great opportunity to add to your herd this Monday, September 7th, starting at 12 noon. For more information, contact either of the Tao brothers, Brad at 270-590-4768 or Ryan at 270-590-4752. You can also reach us at 270-678-2118. Follow us on Facebook for videos of these bred heifers and cows selling this Labor Day starting at 12 noon.
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0: country's hottest hits, 103.7 WHHT. Good morning. It's Chris sitting in for Todd Belcher this morning. Todd Steinbergen also has stepped in. Good morning, Todd.
1: Greetings and salutations.
0: And Kelly here as well.
2: I'm over here, too.
0: We're all, here on Labor Day, laboring as one should. We need a job that's cool. That's, well, being on the radio.
2: Don't we have cool jobs?
0: We do have cool jobs, but we don't get royalty checks. That's
2: no.
0: the problem.
2: We should, though.
0: No, yeah, that's exactly it. But so there's some news here in Glasgow. There's a writer, a local person who's written a song, a pretty big song.
1: Yeah, big song. Robbie Gatlin has written for Dylan Scott a song that's number one, apparently, and he's one of the co-writers of the song.
2: Yes, it's called What He'll Never Have.
0: And you've heard the song. Here's a clip of it.
2: Song.
0: Yeah, it's a great song.
2: I had no idea that a guy from Glasgow helped write that.
1: Yeah.
2: That's the coolest thing. Yeah.
1: Isn't that crazy?
2: We need to get him in here.
1: Yeah, we do. Definitely.
2: For sure. I would love to kind of know the inspiration behind that.
1: And his family is still here in Glasgow, and he, he's here, I think. So, yeah.
0: According to the Google, he's also the tour manager for Dylan Scott. And
1: right.
0: He's a guitarist, so... yeah, that's pretty cool that somebody from Glasgow has done that. And we've had some songwriters here in Glasgow quite a bit. In old radio world, I mentioned out in the hallway a minute ago, Stan McKinney, back when we were still on Happer Valley, he would go to the record rack and ask Kevin for one of the songs, like some weird European mix of some song, and Kevin would go, why do you want that? It was because they had sampled one of his songs from the 60s on this European mix.
1: Cool.
0: And Stan just wanted to hear it. Of course, you know, Stan kept getting checks for those, you know, retreads of everything. So
1: exactly.
0: Glasgow's just a hotbed of songwriters.
1: Yeah, Robbie was honored by BMI and ASCAP in Nashville last week. So pretty cool thing.
2: I just had a moment of nostalgia when you said record rack.
0: The record rack.
2: Oh, my
0: the
2: gosh. Record rack. I miss record rack.
0: That's your Glasgow bona fide right there.
2: It is.
0: Pull up the record rack.
2: Heck yeah.
0: Good morning. Let's check in with news this morning on WHHT.
2: Are we going to have
3: good morning.
2: News?
3: Here's the latest from Glasgow News 1. The Friends of the Mary Wood Weldon Memorial Library in Glasgow are holding a one-day buy-one-get-one book sale on Saturday, September 12th from 9 a.m. to 4 p.m. in the library lobby. The sale is cash only. Organizers say all proceeds will help the Friends donate $1,500 to Dolly Parton's Imagination Library of Kentucky, which mails free books to children in Barron County. The Barron County Sheriff's Office says a driver was seriously hurt in a single vehicle crash on the Cumberland Parkway Friday afternoon. Deputies say a 2006 Acura left the westbound lanes around 4:15, then overturned several times. The driver, Corey Wade, was airlifted from the scene to the University of Louisville Hospital with local fire and EMS crews assisting. Glasgow police will conduct traffic safety checkpoints throughout the city through the month of September. Officials say locations may include Columbia Avenue, West Main Street, North Jackson Highway, and Happy Valley Road. Police say the checkpoints are meant to promote highway safety, target impaired drivers, and check for licensing, registration, insurance, seatbelt use, and equipment violations. Cave City Police will be conducting clearly marked traffic safety checkpoints throughout the month of September. Officials say the checkpoints will run from 8 p.m. to 1 a.m. through September 30th, targeting impaired driving, license and insurance violations, and seatbelt and equipment issues. Approved locations include stretches of Mammoth Cave Street and Mammoth Cave Road, North Dixie Highway, Happy Valley Road, and the I-65 interchange at Mammoth Cave Road. Students at Barron County High School and Trojan Academy are rolling out a new Rock the Belt campaign to remind everyone to buckle up. The Barron County SADD Club launched the student-led effort as a back-to-school push for traffic safety and seatbelt awareness. Students in Mr. Spiller's classes even raced through a quick-click challenge, buckling up in different seats to make seatbelts a habit every time they get in a vehicle. For full details on these stories and more local coverage throughout the day, visit GlasgowNews1.com. I'm Augie Brown.
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0: country's hottest hits, 103.7 WHHT. Good Labor Day. Hope that you've got the day off and you've got big plans. But if you're working, maybe don't work quite as hard today.
1: Don't work 9 to 5.
0: That's right. Oh, what a great seg into this. So, of course, Dolly's gone.
1: I know. So sad.
0: Think somebody had. Did you hear that somebody had vandalized her star on the Hollywood Walk of Fame?
1: I did read that.
0: Who does that?
1: Why would anybody want to vandalize Dolly's star? Anybody say anything bad about Dolly?
0: Even if she was still alive. I mean, that's just not a nice thing to do. But especially after she's passed, so soon after she's passed away.
1: Yeah.
0: But she is getting back because guess what? She's back on the Billboard Top 100.
1: Is she?
0: Yes. Jolene has charted again at number 60. And her version of I Will Always Love You has charted back at 27.
1: Okay. So, I've been hearing Jolene quite a bit on our sister station, Willie 94.1, because I listen to that occasionally, and I've been hearing that a lot.
0: But it's back on the charts officially.
1: Wow. And
0: both songs, this is the most interesting thing about Dolly. It's weird music trivia. So those two songs, I Will Always Love You and Jolene, she wrote on the same day.
1: That's some talent right there. I barely can write a 30-second commercial in a day, let alone two or three or four of them.
0: Yeah. I can't get things to rhyme. Anyway, we'll be right back. Something that rhymes with back.
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7: And here's Clark with the weather. 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
13: 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Todd and Kelly in the morning on Country's Hottest Hits, 103.7 WHHT.

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It is Labor Day. It's a holiday, so we're not going to labor too hard. Kelly and I are, kind of slacking this morning. So, no secret celebrity this morning. Todd Belcher should be back tomorrow morning. He is preparing a secret celebrity that's going to blow your socks off. 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
1: Good morning. Here's the latest from Glasgow News 1. Glasgow police will conduct traffic safety checkpoints throughout the city through the month of September. Officials say locations may include Columbia Avenue, West Main Street, North Jackson Highway, and Happy Valley Road. Police say the checkpoints are meant to promote highway safety, target impaired drivers, and check for licensing, registration, insurance, seatbelt use, and equipment violations. The Cave City Police will also be conducting clearly marked traffic safety checkpoints throughout the month of September. Officials say the checkpoints will run from 8 p.m. to 1 a.m. through September 30th, targeting impaired driving, license and insurance violations, and seatbelt and equipment issues. Approved locations include stretches of Mammoth Cave Street and Mammoth Cave Road, North Dixie Highway, Happy Valley Road, and the I-65 interchange at Mammoth Cave Road. Students at Barron County High School and Trojan Academy are rolling out a new Rock the Belt campaign to remind everyone to buckle up. The Barron County SADD Club launched the student-led effort as a back-to-school push for traffic safety and seatbelt awareness. Students in Mr. Spiller's health classes even raced through a quick-click challenge, buckling up in different seats to make seatbelts a habit every time they get in a vehicle. The Friends of the Mary Wood Weldon Memorial Library in Glasgow are holding a one-day buy-one-get-one book sale on Saturday, September 12th from 9 a.m. to 4 p.m. in the library lobby. The sale is cash only. Organizers say all proceeds will help the Friends donate $1,500 to Dolly Parton's Imagination Library of Kentucky, which mails free books to children in Barron County. The Barron County Sheriff's Office says a driver was seriously hurt in a single-vehicle crash on the Cumberland Parkway Friday afternoon. Deputies say a 2006 Acura left the westbound lanes around 4:15, then overturned several times. The driver, Corey Wade, was airlifted from the scene to University of Louisville Hospital with local fire and EMS crews assisting. For full details on these stories and more local coverage throughout the day, visit GlasgowNews1.com. I'm Augie Brown.
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0: 103.7 WHHT. Good Labor Day morning to you. Hope that you're maybe sleeping in this morning. That'd be a good thing to do.
1: Lucky.
0: Lucky you.
1: Lucky yeah. you. Yes. I cannot sleep in.
0: No.
1: Ever?
0: Even when I can sleep in, sometimes I have a hard time sleeping in.
1: It's
0: I just know, and I snap awake at a certain time.
1: Yeah. My body, it just, that internal clock just wakes me up.
0: Yep.
1: Yeah.
0: Well, it's either your internal clock or your internal bladder. Either one.
1: Sometimes it's both.
0: Sometimes it's both.
1: It is both. But, hey, did you know that today is the last day for the To the Brim Food Pantry food drive?
0: So Dr. Modi's, of course, now that's kind of been folded into the Community Mission Foundation.
1: Mm-hmm.
0: And a very cool thing, that, of course, Dr. Modi, you know, doing all sorts of cool things. But the cool thing was, I'm sure you've heard Randy tell the story, that he was saying, Dr. Modi, we need more room.
1: Mm-hmm.
0: And so, like, the next day, Dr. Modi says, come, get in the car. And he goes, and he bought a building.
1: Yes. Dr. Modi is just amazing. I mean, it doesn't get much better than Dr. Modi. That's
0: so,
1: for sure.
0: And so they need now to fill up that building.
1: They do.
0: It's over on YMCA Way, the old Paws Pantry building
1: mm-hmm.
0: there. And
1: mm-hmm.
0: so Community Mission Foundation and the Community Relief Fund taking over that. But the To the Brim food drive always happens around Labor Day weekend. Mm-hmm. There's three locations you can drive. Actually, four locations if you count there at the new location there on YMCA Way.
1: Mm-hmm.
0: But also... Couch and Southgate.
1: Yes.
0: Ruler.
1: And Walmart.
0: And the Walmart.
1: Mm-hmm.
0: Always the Walmart. But
1: that's right.
0: As you're out shopping today, you know, stop by, put a little something extra in the cart. And if you don't, they've got ways that you can just give some money and they'll take care of it.
1: You can. Day. And if you can't this weekend, they accept donations throughout the whole year. They have to keep that pantry full for those families in need. So even if you want to donate some other time, they accept those all year long.
0: People are hungry all year long.
1: Yes.
0: So if you can do that, and please help out. Again, today's the last day for that at those three locations here in Glasgow and Barron County.
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3: 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They always returned my calls. They were very kind and would talk to me when I would get upset. 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It seemed like they would always ease my tension. 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
1: 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The contents are those of the authors and do not necessarily represent the official views of, nor an endorsement by, CDC, HHS, or the U.S. government.
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0: Hottest Hits, 103.7 WHHT. Good morning, Chris and Kelly, in with you on a Labor Day morning. And, you know, at Christmas, we play Christmas music. Halloween, everybody plays Thriller, I guess. But Labor Day, what do you play on Labor Day?
1: Take this

0: happy Labor Day. Yeah, you can say that today. And tomorrow, though, you don't want to burn any bridges because tomorrow you are going to have to go back to work, right? But you should enjoy today off. It should be a nice day today. Not quite as hot. Not quite as the weather's not trying to kill us like it has been last little bit. We'll have a complete look at that forecast coming up next after the news here at 103.7 WHHT.
1: Good morning. Here's the latest from Glasgow News 1. The Friends of the Mary Wood Weldon Memorial Library in Glasgow are holding a one-day buy-one-get-one book sale on Saturday, September 12th from 9 a.m. to 4 p.m. in the library lobby. The sale is cash only. Organizers say all proceeds will help the Friends donate $1,500 to Dolly Parton's Imagination Library of Kentucky, which mails free books to children in Barron County. The Barron County Sheriff's Office says a driver was seriously hurt in a single vehicle crash on the Cumberland Parkway Friday afternoon. Deputies say a 2006 Acura left the westbound lanes around 4:15, then overturned several times. The driver, Corey Wade, was airlifted from the scene to University of Louisville Hospital with local fire and EMS crews assisting. Glasgow police will conduct traffic safety checkpoints throughout the city through the month of September. Officials say locations may include Columbia Avenue, West Main Street, North Jackson Highway, and Happy Valley Road. Police say the checkpoints are meant to promote highway safety, target impaired drivers, and check for licensing, registration, insurance, seatbelt use, and equipment violations. Cave City Police will be conducting clearly marked traffic safety checkpoints throughout the month of September. Officials say the checkpoints will run from 8 p.m. to 1 a.m. through September 30th, targeting impaired driving, license and insurance violations, and seatbelt and equipment issues. Approved locations include stretches of Mammoth Cave Street and Mammoth Cave Road, North Dixie Highway, Happy Valley Road, and the I-65 interchange at Mammoth Cave Road. Students at Barron County High School and Trojan Academy are rolling out a new Rock the Belt campaign to remind everyone to buckle up. The Barron County SADD Club launched the student-led effort as a back-to-school push for traffic safety and seatbelt awareness. Students in Mr. Spiller's classes even raced through a quick-click challenge, buckling up in different seats to make seatbelts a habit every time they get in a vehicle. For full details on these stories and more local coverage throughout the day, visit GlasgowNews1.com. I'm Augie Brown.
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0: Country Side of Stitz, 103.7 WHHT. Happy Labor Day as Chris and Kelly sitting in this morning and hopefully laboring as much as we possibly can.
1: We're trying not to labor too much.
0: I am sweating.
1: Yes, you are. But it is hot in here. Everybody else is off.
0: Yeah.
1: And we're here laboring away.
0: Laboring away. But at least we're not traveling. At least we're not sitting in an airport.
1: True.
0: I'd like to travel. Even with hassles, I like to travel. Of course, a lot of people coming back today if they made it a long weekend or maybe tomorrow. It's best, I think, on days like this to like come back on the Tuesday where you're not having to deal with all that travel. But, back when the kids were in school, it's like, this is when you're going.
1: You had to come back, yeah.
0: And there's nothing more fun than, I-65 either coming back or going to fall break. But Labor Day, too. Labor Day, we usually don't go anywhere on Labor Day. But if you do, hopefully you've stayed out of airports because they say it's one of the worst days, actually, for airport travel.
1: Is Labor Day?
0: Labor Day.
1: That's kind of odd to me.
0: And the worst airports are the Dallas airport. So I'm not sure why people are going to Dallas at maybe Cowboys games, maybe? I don't know.
1: I don't know.
0: Why are you going to Dallas?
1: Or it's a connecting flight from somewhere else? I don't know.
0: Yes. Who goes through American? I think American goes through Dallas. So, yeah. I love connections. When we went to Maine earlier in the spring, we sat in Philadelphia for 8 hours. It was fun. And we didn't mean to.
1: We only
0: had originally like an hour and a half layover, but there were troubles.
1: Good grief.
0: But there's nothing more fun than sitting around an airport, that you don't want to be in for multiple hours.
1: Not something I want to do. So hopefully everyone stay safe.
0: Hopefully you're sitting pretty here in Glasgow in Southern Kentucky and enjoying the day, whatever you do today. Stay cool.
1: Yes.
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8: 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Luke says this is his own creativity, and it's just one of the many songs being released on his new album, Signs, that is set to drop on September 18th. 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
2: Good morning. Here's the latest from Glasgow News 1. Glasgow police will conduct traffic safety checkpoints throughout the city through the month of September. Officials say locations may include Columbia Avenue, West Main Street, North Jackson Highway, and Happy Valley Road. Police say the checkpoints are meant to promote highway safety, target impaired drivers, and check for licensing, registration, insurance, seatbelt use, and equipment violations. The Cave City Police will also be conducting clearly marked traffic safety checkpoints throughout the month of September. Officials say the checkpoints will run from 8 p.m. to 1 a.m. through September 30th, targeting impaired driving, license and insurance violations, and seatbelt and equipment issues. Approved locations include stretches of Mammoth Cave Street and Mammoth Cave Road, North Dixie Highway, Happy Valley Road, and the I-65 interchange at Mammoth Cave Road. Students at Barron County High School and Trojan Academy are rolling out a new Rock the Belt campaign to remind everyone to buckle up. The Barron County SADD Club launched the student-led effort as a back-to-school push for traffic safety and seatbelt awareness. Students in Mr. Spiller's health classes even raced through a quick-click challenge, buckling up in different seats to make seatbelts a habit every time they get in a vehicle. The Friends of the Mary Wood Weldon Memorial Library in Glasgow are holding a one-day buy-one-get-one book sale on Saturday, September 12th from 9 a.m. to 4 p.m. in the library lobby. The sale is cash only. Organizers say all proceeds will help the Friends donate $1,500 to Dolly Parton's Imagination Library of Kentucky, which mails free books to children in Barron County. The Barron County Sheriff's Office says a driver was seriously hurt in a single-vehicle crash on the Cumberland Parkway Friday afternoon. Deputies say a 2006 Acura left the westbound lanes around 4:15, then overturned several times. The driver, Corey Wade, was airlifted from the scene to University of Louisville Hospital with local fire and EMS crews assisting. For full details on these stories and more local coverage throughout the day, visit GlasgowNews1.com. I'm Augie Brown.
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0: 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I'm Kelly McKay. No shop local on this Labor Day. 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

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So that

0: Breaker 19, this here's a rubber duck. You got a copy on me, Big Ben? Come on. Yeah, 10-4, Big Ben, for sure, for sure. By golly, it's clean, clear to Flagtown. Come on. Yeah, it's a big 10-4 there, Big Ben. Yeah, we definitely got the front door, good buddy. Mercy sakes alive, looks like we've got us a convoy.
1: It was the dark of the moon on the 6th of June in a Kenworth.

0: for about 5 miles or so. 10, roger. Them hogs is getting intense up here.
1: By the time we got into Tulsa Town, we had 85 trucks in all. But they's a roadblock up on the Cloverleaf, and them bears is wall to wall. Yeah, them smokies as thick as bugs on a bumper. They even had a bear in the air. I says, calling all trucks, this here is the duck. We about

0: story, Big Ben. You're still too close. Yeah, them hawks are starting to close up my sinuses. Mercy sakes, you better back off another 10.
1: Well, we rolled up Interstate 44 like a rocket sled on rails. We tore up all of our swindle sheets and left them setting on the scales. By the time we hit that Chi-town, them bears was getting smart. They'd brought up some reinforcements from the Illinois National Guard. There's armored cars and tanks and jeeps and rigs of every size. Yeah, them chicken coops was full of bears and choppers filled the skies. Well, we shot the line, we went for broke with 1,000 screaming trucks and 11 long-haired friends of Jesus in a chartreuse microbus.
0: Rubber duck to Sodbuster. Come on there, yeah. 10-4 Sodbuster. Listen, you want to put that microbus in behind that suicide jockey? Yeah, he's hauling dynamite and he needs all the help he can get.
1: Well, we laid a strip for the Jersey Shore and prepared to cross the line. I could see the bridge was lined with bears, but it didn't have a doggone dime. I says, Pigpen, this here's a rubber duck. We just ain't going to pay no toll.

We're playing Country's Hottest Hits, 103.7 WHHT. It's also your home for Shop Local, and no Shop Local this morning, but it will be back tomorrow morning. I do want to say thanks to our sponsors this week. Boston & Co., Window World of Bowling Green, Wellness Wednesday, presented by Fuller Life Counseling Partners, and Calligraphy Creations in Kentucky. Kaylee will be in with us tomorrow.

Jason Aldean on 103.7 WHHT. So what you going to be doing on this Labor Day? If you have the day off, do you have plans? Are you just going to be hanging out at the house? Do you have a honey-do list or a list of things that you need to get done? There's so many things that I need to do, but I don't know. I mean, I feel like the pool is calling my name. It has at least cooled down just a little bit today. I'm thankful for that after all the heat last week. Man, it was just miserable. I mean, you walked outside and you immediately started sweating. So I'm thankful for a little bit of cooler weather on this Labor Day. And we do appreciate our friends at Fireline Outdoors and Ashley Outlet for being our sponsor for this Labor Day weekend. I have music on the way from Carrie Underwood next.

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I'm Kelly McKay, and thanks to our sponsors this week for Shop Local, Boston & Co., Window World of Bowling Green, Calligraphy Creations in Kentucky, and Wellness Wednesday is presented this week by Fuller Life Counseling at Partners. 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

It's just after 9 o'clock on your Monday morning. Happy Labor Day. It's Kelly McKay coming to you from high atop Commerce Plaza in downtown Glasgow. Coming up later this hour, going to tell you how you can win Hippie Teepee barn sale tickets at Bodock Farms this week. Also, music coming up from Toby Keith, Kelsey Hart, Cody Johnson, and here is one of my favorites. Nothing like the original, but Rascal Flatts does it well. Life is a Highway on WHH.

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1: He's a ranch hand in a pinch, man. 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

0: reminder, the Berrien County Family YMCA is ready to celebrate the opening of their senior wing with the ribbon cutting tomorrow at 11 a.m.
1: We got winners. We got losers. Chain smokers and boozers. And we got yuppies. 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We've got

0: 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We have chances for you to win Hippie Teepee Barn Sale tickets. That's happening this weekend at Bodock Farms. 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And if you guess that secret celebrity, you're going to win a pair of tickets to the Hippie Teepee Barn Sale this weekend at Bodock Farms. 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
1: This Monday, September 7th, Labor Day, Farmers Regional Livestock Market would like to invite everyone to their Labor Day cookout and cow sale. This sale will consist of 40 bred heifers from Dial Farms in Greensburg, Kentucky. These heifers will start calving in September. We will have 30 bred cows from Brown Farms and 35 bred cows from Layton Farms. All of these cows will be from 4 years of age and up. There will be fall calving cows and spring bred cows. Don't miss this great opportunity to add to your herd this Monday, September 7th, starting at 12 noon. For more information, contact either of the Tao brothers, Brad at 270-590-4768 or Ryan at 270-590-4752. You can also reach us at 270-678-2118. 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

expect lots of sunshine on this Labor Day with a high of 89. Not as hot, thankfully. Mostly clear tonight, low 68. Sunshine again tomorrow, a little warmer. High 91, clear tomorrow night, 71. Looks like sunshine the remainder of the week, too. It's Jason Aldean on WHHT.

0: Brantley Gilbert on 103.7 WHHT. So have you been keeping up with Marshalls? Did you watch the first season? Kyle and I loved it. Ready for season two, which is out October 4th on CBS. But have you seen the trailer? I think I'm going to try to avoid it because apparently there is a spoiler in that trailer. The whole crew is back, everyone from season one. And apparently there's going to be quite a bit of drama for Casey around the East Camp. And then we saw at the very end of season one, the drama for Tate, Cal, and Belle. But apparently the trailer kind of gives us an indication the fate of at least part of that group. So I don't want to know what's going to happen. So if I see a trailer for it, I'm just going to close my eyes and close my ears because I don't want to know what's going to happen. But I cannot wait for October 4th.
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WHHT. You know what? I think I'm going to get out of here. I think I'm going to head to the pool. I can hear it calling my name. Can you hear that? Yeah. Hope you spend this Labor Day doing whatever you want, whether it's at the lake, at the pool, cooking out, whatever you want to do. Enjoy it. Have a good one. JT.

riding around. Thanks for having it on 103.7 WHHT here on this Monday morning Labor Day. Yes, I am laboring. I'm Jay Turner. A little bit after 10 o'clock, and hope you're having a great day for all of us that are laboring. With Lee Price this hour, Shabuzi's on the way, Bella's with Dolly Parton, and Hardy, but first, Arias Rucker.

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Your Labor Day weather forecast, sunny, high of 90 this afternoon. Tonight, mostly clear and 68. Another warm day tomorrow. When's this heat wave ever going to end? Sunny, 91.

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0: 103.7 WHHT here on Labor Day. It's Jay Turner. Yeah, I'm working along right with you for those of you that are working today. And I've had a pretty good weekend so far, though. Saturday night, I actually celebrated my middle grandson's birthday. He turns 11 this week, and he's a big Lego guy. He loves Lego sets. And so here's what I bought him for his birthday gift this year. It's a Lego set of Jaws. He loves Jaws, okay? And this is a 1,500-piece Lego set that he's going to have to put together. And it's actually for ages 18+. I mean, 1,500 pieces, but man, he can put things together. I've seen him put a 400-piece set together in like an hour. He is good. He's a Lego pro. Hope you've had a good weekend so far and maybe having the day off today on this Labor Day. And another eight in a row coming up for you right here on WHHT.
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Shaboozy 103.7 WHHC here on Labor Day. It's Jay Turner. You know, the late, great Dolly Parton recorded Jolene, one of her big songs. She recorded this with Bella, son of Jolene, WHHC.

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Thanks for having the radio on this Monday Labor Day. I'm Jay Turner. And it's right around 10:30 as we keep it moving with Jelly Roll.

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0: Corey Kent with a lot of empty words. 103.7 WHHT here on Labor Day with Jay Turner. And empty words, maybe you can find those in books. And I'm not much of a book reader. I don't go out and buy books to read. Now, you may buy a lot of books. 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And it's National Buy a Book Day, by the way. 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
8: Hey, it's Patty B. Gavin Adcock just released a new single on Friday called One Hell of a Steal. And that, of course, means he's got more music coming. 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

Ella Langley, 103.7 WHHT. Hope you're having a great Labor Day if you're off today. This is Jay Turner, and we're going to be celebrating the farmers of Barron County on September 14th, 7 to 9 on the Glasgow Square. There's more details at GlasgowNews1.com. Chris Young at WHHT.

look at the beautiful square of downtown Plasco on this Labor Day. This is Jay Turner on your radio a little bit after 11 o'clock with Mike Shelton. Music from Morgan Wallen and Luke Bryan of the way. And you know, I told you Friday about the Dyson toothbrush. It costs $500. I think I might want one, and I'll tell you why this hour.

Turner riding along with you here on this Labor Day. And tomorrow morning, Kelly McKay is back in the studio with a Shop Local show. Starts at 8 o'clock, and she talks with folks from local businesses and tells you about their products and services.

0: Wake Shelton on Country's Hottest Hits, 103.7 WHHT. Jay Turner connecting you to Nashville. Even after selling out some of the biggest stadiums in the world, Luke Holmes is still making time for the things he loves. Now, he recently stopped by Grand Slam Collectibles in Murfreesboro. I've actually been in that store to bust some packs and talk cards. Now, the shop praised Holmes for the way he treats everyone around him, saying he's just a genuine guy when the cameras aren't around. He's authentic. If there was ever anybody I am glad made it, it's him. And he uses it to shine light. So he stopped by this Murfreesboro, Tennessee card shop. Leaves a lasting impression. And speaking of Luke Holmes, he's next to start off 8 on WHHT.
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2: This Monday, September 7th, Labor Day, Farmers Regional Livestock Market would like to invite everyone to their Labor Day cookout and cow sale. This sale will consist of 40 bred heifers from Dial Farms in Greensburg, Kentucky. These heifers will start calving in September. We will have 30 bred cows from Brown Farms and 35 bred cows from Layton Farms. All of these cows will be from 4 years of age and up. There will be fall calving cows and spring bred cows. Don't miss this great opportunity to add to your herd this Monday, September 7th, starting at 12 noon. For more information, contact either of the Tow Brothers. Brad at 270-590-4768 or Ryan at 270-590-4752. You can also reach us at 270-678-2118. 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

Gunnery's Hottest Hits 103.7 WHHT. 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

old man's face. Front page obituary. He was a millionaire. He left his fortune to some guy he barely knew. His kids were mad as hell.

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Thank you for having us on. Whether you're listening to us on your radio, on your app, on your car phone, or maybe on your laptop, here's Kenny Chesney.

101.7 WHHT. Morgan Wallen and Jay Turner here in the midday on your Labor Day. And I hope you're not working too hard if you are working on this Labor Day. Still to come, we're going to talk about that Dyson toothbrush. I think I want it for Christmas. That's a $500 gift. Here's Dan and Shay.

0: Country's Hottest Hits 103.7 WHHC. That's Vincent Mason. You got Jay Turner here on your Labor Day. And you know, I was talking to you Friday, if you happen to be hearing about the Dyson Camera Jet toothbrush. Yes, Dyson. I was watching the ad on Facebook. 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
1: 103.7 WHHT and Jay Turner in your Labor Day forecast for this afternoon. Sunny at 90. Great day to be out on the lake, and you may be on the lake right now. Tomorrow, going to be sunny at 91.

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93.7 WHHT here on this Labor Day. And Jay Turner. It's also the lunch hour for those of us that are working today. Dirk Bentley this hour, Low Cash on the way, Luke Combs and Ella Langley, and Little Debbie Snack Cakes. Don't you just love those? They're actually coming out with a drink? You've got to be kidding me. We'll talk about it this hour. Country.

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Jay Turner hanging out with you on Labor Day. It'll be a free household hazardous waste and shredder day this Saturday in the back parking lot of Beaver Trail Park in Glasgow. It's from 9 to noon. More details about it at Glasgow News 1.

0: Chase Matthew, country's hottest hits, 103.7 WHHT. This is Jay Turner, and I know you love Little Debbie snack cakes. Who doesn't love Little Debbie snack cakes? 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

Randy Wilson and John Mayer, 103.7 WHHT. Labor Day, it's Jay Turner. And speaking of Lainey Wilson, I found out about this over the weekend. The 60th annual CMA Awards, November 18th. In downtown Nashville at Bridgestone Arena, she is going to be hosting the show. It was announced on ESPN's College Game Day on Saturday. Of course, she co-hosted the 2024 show with Luke Bryan and Peyton Manning and hosted solo last year. She says, "I've had so much fun hosting the last 2 years, and this one's going to be extra special. Can't wait to see y'all in November." The show will air live on ABC and Disney Plus from 7 to 10 p.m. Central Time and will be available the next day on Hulu. That's November 18th, Nashville's Bridgestone Arena. Lainey Wilson hosting CMA.

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0: is on. It's 103.7 WHHT. Moving on with Kevin Powers and Shaboozy and Jay Turner here in the midday on your Labor Day. And for those of us that are sports broadcasters, I don't know how many of you out there are sports broadcasters that you have broadcasted a game on the radio. Not very many of us. I'm telling you, it's a dying trait. It really is. But anyway, you know, I've had to set up outside before. We've been so used to air conditioning in the hot summer of ball games at football stadiums. And in the winter, we turn the heat on. And we've kind of been spoiled by that because used to, we didn't have air. We didn't have heat in press boxes. And when you set outside, and I've done this before, and I know a guy in Paducah that just did it over the weekend. Yeah, he said his ideal press box setup is outdoors in the sun when it's 100 degrees, Satan's kitchen outside, and directly under a speaker the dead could hear. Yeah, I can relate to that. I'm stoked.
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It needs a little water on it. 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

host. Thanks for having it on 103.7 WHHC. A little bit after 1 o'clock in Jay Turner on this Labor Day. Cody Johnson, Stella Lefty, Tyler Hubbard, and Jason Alty. All coming up this hour. First, it's Morgan Wallen.

HT, country's hottest hits on your Labor Day with Jay Turner. We're going to have sunny days and clear nights pretty much the entire week, and still rather warm. 68 tonight, tomorrow's high 91.

0: 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Jay Turner here on this Labor Day, and it's a good day to have something nice and cold to drink. And may not be thinking about autumn right now, but it's around the corner, and I'm ready for fall. I don't know about you, but I've had enough hot weather. Now, some hot weather, some heat I can take, but you put the humidity on top of that, and it feels like 110. No, that's just not for me. But anyway, Sonic Drive-In has launched a new limited-time Hotum, H-O-T-U-M-N, beverage menu offering fall-inspired iced drinks for warmer weather. 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Well, the lineup includes cherry pie made with Coke, Cherry pie made with Coke, blueberry pie made with Dr. Pepper, harvest berry made with Sprite, and cranberry orchard sweet tea. 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

0: 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It's a little before 1:30 on your Labor Day. Hope you're not working too hard if you are working today. Here's Cody Johnson.
1: He's a ranch hand in a pinch, man. 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

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Todd will play a short clip of someone famous. And you can win a secret celebrity game brought to you by Glass Thompson Insurance on WHHT.

0: JJC and Randy Houser. Jay Turner here on this Labor Day. And if you're traveling, you've been out all weekend long for a short trip somewhere, have a safe trip back to wherever your destination is. And watch out for the other driver. Yes, not only yourself, but you have to watch out for the other driver these days because you don't know what they're going to do, especially on the interstates and some of the main highways. So be careful out there if you're heading back home, and get ready for another eight in a row coming up for you right here on WHHT.
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Country's Hottest Hits, 103.7 WHHT. It's Jay Turner. My Labor Day work is over with for today, but I'll be back tomorrow morning at 10 o'clock. Hope you have a great rest of your day on this Labor Day holiday weekend. Paul Johnson's in next at 2 at WHHT.

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in downtown Glasgow. Music before 3 from Luke Combs, Ella Langley, and Sam Hunt. Happy Labor Day afternoon to you. 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

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And then you win from Glass Thompson Insurance. 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

0: 103.7 WHHT. It's Girl Dad Music and Cole Swindell. I'm Paul Johnson with you this Labor Day afternoon. Some Labor Day facts on the way for you before 3 o'clock. Also going to peek out the weather window at your forecast in a bit as well. And start up another 8 in a row next with Ella Langley.
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Happy Labor Day afternoon to you. I'm Paul Johnson with some Labor Day facts on the way for you right here in minutes. Let me

0: 103.7 WHHT. It's Carter Faith and Wyatt Flores there. I am Paul Johnson with some Labor Day facts for you. The first U.S. Labor Day celebration was held September 5th, 1882, 144 years ago in New York City. 12 years later, on June 28th, 1894, President Grover Cleveland signed the national holiday into law following the violent Pullman strike in Chicago to help mend ties with the American workforce. Because let's face it, if we ever decided to rise up, we got the elites and the politicians outnumbered, so they gotta occasionally give us a win.
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8: Hey, I'm Patty B. Luke Bryan is hitting back at online critics who claim he used artificial intelligence to write his new song, Fish Hunt Golf Drink. Luke says this is his own creativity, and it's just one of the many songs being released on his new album, Signs, that is set to drop on September 18th. 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

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There's no fashion rule that you can't wear white after Labor Day. Does that still hold true? 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

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Reminder from the folks at the Barry County Family YMCA, they're having a senior health fair coming up 1 week from today with vision screenings, vaccines, info on healthy eating, and a ton more. 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

0: 93.7 WHHT. That is Co Wetzel and Ella Langley. I am Paul Johnson. There's an old-fashioned rule that says you can't wear white after Labor Day. Does that still hold true, or is that a bunch of grade-A bovine nonsense? We're going to find out before 4 o'clock. We'll talk about that. Your forecast is on the way, too, and there's another 8 in a row just around the corner. It starts next with Luke Bryan.
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0: 93.7 WHHT. It's Corey Kent. I'm Paul Johnson. Old rule says you're not supposed to wear white after Labor Day, but can you? Well, an old 19th century high society fashion rule dictated that white summer clothes be put away after the holiday as wealthy urbanites returned from summer resorts. But the last time I checked with a 19th century high society urbanite, they were all dead and they're not going to say anything about it. So yeah, you can wear white whenever you want, although it's still inadvisable if you're drinking red wine, eating spaghetti, or holding a baby with an upset stomach.
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From the top of Commerce Plaza overlooking downtown Glasgow, music before 5 from Dylan Scott, Ella Langley, and Jordan Davis. Got this afternoon's good news story and your forecast on the way too, so stay close.

103.7 WHHT, looking at clear skies around Glasgow and southern Kentucky tonight, with a low of 67, sunny again tomorrow, with a high of 91.

0: 103.7 WHHT. That's Dan and Shay. I'm Paul Johnson. Happy Labor Day to you. Hope you're enjoying the final day of your three-day weekend here. Got this afternoon's good news story on the way for you. And this afternoon, it includes pizza. Pizza. Also got another 8 in a row just around the corner. Going to kick that off next with Jordan Davis.
1: 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The semi-truck company admitted fault and paid $1.65 million for her injured client. 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

0: 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It's Chris Young. I'm Paul Johnson, and this afternoon's good news story: two Florida teens created an app called Pizza for a Purpose that aims to fight food insecurity. The app lets people send fresh pizzas from local restaurants directly to charities in their communities. The siblings came up with the idea after volunteering and seeing people of all ages struggle to get enough food. Since launching the app 2 years ago, it has helped deliver about 25,000 slices of pizza.
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downtown Glasgow. Music on the way before 6 from Jordan Davis, Stella Lefty, and Tyler Hubbard. And there's something on TV tonight you might want to catch. I've got some details about it coming up for you right here shortly.

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0: 103.7 WHHT. That is Jacob Hackworth. I am Paul Johnson. Something on TV tonight that might be worth watching. I'll tell you about it coming up here very shortly. Also got your forecast on the way before 6 and another 8 in a row just around the corner. That starts next with George Burge and Luke Bryan.
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Looking forward to the Thank a Farmer event coming up 1 week from today on the square in Glasgow. 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

0: 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Something on TV tonight you might want to watch. I got some details about it here for you in just a few minutes. 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
1: He's a ranch hand in a pinch, man. Hotter than the red on the cattle brand. Cause she's a gold digger with a quick trigger. A cast iron skillet swinging lid flipper.

0: 93.7 WHHT. Music there from Tyler Hubbard. Happy Labor Day afternoon to you. My name is Paul Johnson. Happy to have you here. Coming up tonight, 7 o'clock on CBS. It's a two-hour special called America's Tailgate, a celebration of football in Nashville to get ready for the start of the season. Chase Rice, Gabby Barrett, John Legend, and Sheryl Crow are scheduled to perform. They're also going to have outdoor cooking tips from Chef Keith Corbin, fan spotlights, and a whole bunch more. That's tonight at 7 on CBS.
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Don't forget, you're invited to that ribbon cutting for the new senior wing at the Barron County Family YMCA tomorrow morning at 11. 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

0: 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That's Ian Munsick. I'm Paul Johnson. Got your forecast on the way. Latest from Nashville with a Nashville news update, courtesy of Luxury Garden Center, presented by Patty B, coming up here for you shortly as well. And another eight in a row just around the corner. Morgan Wallen starts it next.
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Music there from Morgan Wallen. I'm Paul Johnson, and this fella's playing a live show Thursday night in Knoxville. 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

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Quick look at your forecast here. Clear and 67 tonight. 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

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A Nashville news update with Patty B, courtesy of Luxury Garden Center. 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

0: 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It's Randy Houser. V-Dub taking over at 7 o'clock. 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
7: Hey, it's Patty B. Gavin Adcock just released a new single on Friday called One Hell of a Steal. And that, of course, means he's got more music coming. 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